Woman. Someone might read your body like a book. Kata was cared for, had a varied diet, and was buried wrapped tightly in cloth. She didn't do much physical work, one broken finger, a slightly curved spine. It's none of our business what colour her eyes, but science says blue. She made a hand sign for I am sick. Her hands said I am sick and were understood. Limestone, rune ball hissing, a goshawk's broken neck, we know it was boring. Sometimes, call her darling, call her Kata, daughter, bog girl, body, once blood, believed in God or was made to. Corpse, Our Lady of the Light Shoe was made of me and made of you, but less electric with less range to her food. We know she had a hairpin in when they laid her down, took off her ring, made her one living sister, drop a coin in, then sing. Viking mud, Viking sarcasm, Viking stomachs rumbling. She knew the sound of a wasp coughing. She knew the squealing wing beats of a giant metal bird, and the bird was her gulp-chunking husband, behaving in a little way, far away, burning little places, little farms, with little rivers and piglets in a little leaking rowboat with rusting rivets. She yearned to forgive him the little

shit, dying on his first little trip. We know he split her lip. We've seen his stone. It says, Cutter placed this stone in memory of her husband Eric, who was a good young man killed in England. It says, Farewell, Eric. You joined the dead club in England. What's left of Eric is 5 metres beneath the Lidl car park in Malden, Essex. You know Eric. Eric wet boots. Eric one thumb, scared of his mum. Eric sight hound, silver coin where his rotted pocket was. Eric thin beard, black tooth. Loved his little collection of coloured glass beads. Gap, root, slack, brute, practical map reader, happy. Loved insects, especially bees. And there's a worm feasting now on what was once his knees. And Eric is into the River Chelmer, into the black water, washed out to sea, swallowed and pissed 1,000 times over. Bits of Eric make up Jacob, who stands smoking a Benson in the exact spot between Lidl and Quickfit where Eric fell 1,300 harpers ago. At the same exact moment as bits of Eric fall as rain on the kneeling archaeologist who gazes down at Cutter in her limestone box, reading the body like a book. Someone might read your body like a book, unearthed and dead again. What we know is Cutter had little thoughts all the time, then stopped, like us. She made a hand sign asking us, let me rest. And she made it and made it, and alas, we will not.

as backup. There's no safe place in this war on terror. There's no safe place in this war. There's no safe place, no squeaky clean position. Yeah, we were warned and informed. Reporters rinse out the angles from filtered propaganda. Don't worry, folks, we won't see any dying on national television. We'll do this as quickly and painlessly as possible. Now bend over. Prepare yourself for a world war, for a new global order, on order to maintain a new world order, a tyranny of democracy. 'Cause there's only room for one terrorist in this here town. But when the fish and chips and the stars and stripes are down, guess what? The fearless got

Proposal 1. Give me what I want. Proposal 2. You should have it too. Be prepared. Take your share. My fingertips are aching, and I can even feel my toes, and I can see the way it goes. My fingertips are aching,

place along the way. When you're looking for your birds, I'll play. When you hit the north, when you skip the fall, when you pray for more. Solution 1, find out what you want. Solution 2, let me have it too. Skip the fall, search for more. My fingertips are aching, and I can't even feel my toes. And I can see the way it goes. My fingertips are aching, and I can't even feel my toes.

0: Okay, we're back again. And of course, you're listening to WBAI in New York, and this program is Labrish. My name is Hapte Selassie, and we're speaking with Baba, or maybe Ras Baba.
1: Can I give a message? Hello?
0: Go ahead, man.
1: Yeah, I'd just like to say, let's have some music now, huh?
0: Okay. Thank you.
2: You must remember this. A kiss is just a kiss.

Gentlemen, this is your compere Vijay Korea saying, are you born? So until we meet again on the third album, this is your compere Vijay Korea saying, are you born? So until we meet again on the third album, this is your compere Vijay Korea saying, are you born?

Yeah, we'll meet again. I don't know where, and I don't know when, but I do know that we'll meet again some sunny day. So honey, keep on smiling through, just like you always do, till the blue skies drive the dark clouds away.

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was the night before Christmas, and all through the castle, my monsters were having a yuletide hassle. The tree was all trimmed in foolish things, like wolfman's fangs,

Remember, he's the one you wanted to bait. He brought you happiness. And